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Hey, hey, to my new sari, anu pyar pari, sitkar pari, satsrika, ji ayanu, and welcome to the show. This week's episode of The Cut with me, Lady B, your host. I've missed you guys, and we're going to be jamming it out till 11 o'clock together. So stay here with me. Lots of new drops, some throwbacks, with so much more. 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And now, let's enjoy this.

Jihao, that was by Tyga, Bei Singji, and coming up, this one is Clap Back, Ganam Bullet, check it.

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1: Remember last weekend? 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

0: but for some, it sounded this way.
1: Drinking and driving was the cause of another fatal accident this weekend.
2: Would you step out of the car, please, sir?
0: Hey, summer weekends were made to remember, but not for all the wrong reasons. Please, drink responsibly. A message from the Brewers of Canada.

0: that cuts where the lady B. It has all the information, all the vibes that you didn't know you needed. Everything from entertainment to wealth to health and so much more. And today I am very happy to welcome a good friend of mine onto the show, and she's incredibly knowledgeable. She's also the woman who's responsible for keeping my skin glowing, and glowing is kind of a pun on the name. She's also the woman behind Endless Glow Skin Spa. Welcome, Kiran, to the show, and it's so good to have you here.
1: Thank you. Thank you really so much for having me.
0: How are you, Kiran?
1: I'm doing really well. Congratulations.
0: Thank you.
1: I'm so happy to be here.
0: Thank you. You see how eager I am to get everybody on the same page and get everyone's skin looking fabulous so they can feel as fabulous as we do. I thought we could talk today about vitamin C. We've been hearing about vitamin C for a long time, but a lot of people still don't understand why do we need it? So let's start with, why do we need vitamin C on our skin?
1: Exactly. So vitamin C is very important because it brightens our skin. Vitamin C apni skin nu protect karta. It works like a sunscreen protection apni dermis layer de vich te nani apni skin nu bright karta. It also holds in the collagen. So jive aapa kehne vi apni aging hogi sadi skin talkdi a, so ohde naal vi jehde collagen jehde production hai ge oh eta hold karda hai ga. So very important te aapa swed nu lona. You don't need to do AM or PM. You just need to do AM only.
0: Okay, so swed nu karna te inu lona kivein a?
1: We have few different vitamin C's here. Jahan apne kole ek cream version bhi hai gaya, te ek drops bhi hai gaya. 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
0: Okay. Looky churriyan di bol gal kar de. People talk about wrinkles and they think wrinkles is what ages us. But I actually think that it's not wrinkles that just age us. It's actually the brightness or the lack of brightness in our skin. Do you agree?
1: That is also, yeah, 100%. But then lack of that too. But apne jabhi sunscreen nahi apna londe hage, so churriyan pendiyan bhi jadon apne UV rays, they even jab apna light right the window thai on the hage, so eden I'll be apne churriyan pendiyan hage from the UV rays. So sunscreen loni chahiye, but there you go, going back to vitamin C, or jadi apne dermis layer the nami cells bande hage, ohde naal protection hundi hai.
0: So basically, you're kind of saying this helps protect you against all the free radicals because of all the junk food that we eat and because of all the pollution out there. So tell me, if you were to rate vitamin C as like either the number one thing you have to do for your skin, the number two thing you have to do for your skin, the number three, where would you place it?
1: I would do number one for sure. But also, if vitamin C is not for everybody, vitamin C different vitamin C on the waste suit karta bhi jame aapko kehne bhi oh vitamin C is the best ya par drug store de vich ja ke aap lene and then you're like oh eh ta hun sade adam ho gaya sadi infection nikal gaya. So vitamin C is so important bhi je professional tonu sample do thodi suit kar de thodi skin di, because apne sare di skin bahut alag alag hai gaya.
0: I was surprised by your answer. You said number one and mainu lagda ki you're gonna say sunblock is number one.
1: Sunblock is number one. I'll tell you the difference. I'm going to tell you my experience. So back in the day, let's say 2010, I did a skin analysis on my skin and I wasn't doing any vitamin C. And then in the skin analysis, they discovered that I was having, you know, a pigmentation. They could see that my collagen fibers were not like intact. And the lady goes, you know what? You've got to use this vitamin C here. I'm going to give you one month sample. That's how I got introduced to SkinCeuticals vitamin C. Then I went 6 months later, they did another skin analysis with the same device. And they actually saw that my pigmentation, that I was getting minor pigmentation, was actually disappearing. So since 2010 to now, 2026, I've been using the vitamin C and I swear by it. That's why, like, of course, sunscreen is number one, but vitamin C does, it's an amazing bridge to your skin.
0: I was thinking, mere pehla vi bahut sare listeners thode kol aaye aa and have completely transformed their skin. You must feel really good when you get that feedback, you know, kyunki jadon kisi di skin di problem hundi hai, right? Like, I'm lucky, I'm touch wood, I have good skin. I've never really been one of those people that has a lot of acne or breakouts and all of that. But I have heard

0: and then Fema Gushwini Gunner, right? And I'm guessing that there's probably a lot of people out there like me. So I was wondering, you know, does it matter? Because obviously, Jyotapa Barjan, and we check the stores, there's a whole range of products that include vitamin C. So, jiri sab to mengi hundiya, aur vadiya hundiya, or is this something that you don't have to go to the extreme end of?
1: You know what? It's kind of like, jimmy up laundry detergent part of the app, right? So you get the laundry detergent that are concentrated at the laundry detergent that. So I feel older the percentage of vitamin C or important hai gaya either jump up pure up about the hai gaya the jump je hor kuch mix hunda and then it's not as strong. So I feel jada kuch medical grade jada vitamin C hai gaya, you get it actually works in your skin versus yeah. your drugstore. So once you make it a little investment in your skin, the investment does pay off.
0: It does, totally. I am proof of that. And I know how much you love your work, how passionate you are about skin, and you mentioned samples, and we all love samples. So can you maybe drop your Instagram handle so people can know where to reach out to you?
1: Yeah, exactly. So it's Endless Glow Skin Spa, and follow us on Instagram and reach out, and we'll definitely give you guys samples.
0: Endless Glow Skin Spa on Instagram. And Kiran will be back often with offers, with tips for your skin. So stay tuned. And thank you, Kiran. We'll talk soon.
1: Thank you so much for having me.
0: So just before you go, what's playing on repeat for you right now?
1: I'm totally in love with Hus Hus by Diljit Dosanjh. One of my favorites.
0: Diljit Dosanjh, Hus Hus. And we're going to drop that for you now.

Kachiyan Gandana Tapave Sidithomat Aju, you're tuned in to The Cut with Lady B. Geetha Sanadi Agla Simran Deadly with some truth.

1FM, this is The Cut with Lady B. And a geet sunia tusi hune simran dadli di awaaz de vich kade notice kita ke jado dil khush hove na te din vi changa lagda. 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

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Dilpreeti Awaaz hai jo geet sunya tusi ho jatti hai. And coming up, over to some local talent, sade apne sher de Channi Nathan and Indirpal Mogga collaborating with Pyar again in

You know, on the last week of the show, Swaraj Radio on 96.1 FM, I think galla kar rahe thi na ke music kini badal gayi. And because there's so much music right now, it feels like we are just, oh my God, overwhelmed. Jitni onda bikira geet aaya si, and so fir jehde purane geet hai na, jehde sare mujh wani yaad hunde aa, oh, bade pyare lagan lagde aa. And so for me, growing up in the UK, Sahotas was... Well, I had a thing for Sahotas. Sahotas was one of my favorite bands. And I'm going to play you a track from them. This is The Cut Retro. Swaraj Radio kind of retro mixed in. The song is Hasta Ho Gaya. Enjoy this. Oh!

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Apne ato bachke shukran manai ja. Te geet agla Amrit Maan with Shukrana.

We have 1 hour left to go. Anju, tuse kuch notice kita? Socho zara, thoda jya. Kuch notice kita? Koi commercial nahi chalya. Koi bhi commercial nahi chalya. Te isi tarah e show chalega. So we will have segments that you can sponsor. If you are interested in sponsoring one of the segments for the show, you can reach me on 604-305-2510-604-305-2510. And there will be very limited spots and they're going to be gone very quickly. So there's that. Take it as you will. Te apna fika mahor ke ant hunda jana. So take advantage now if you want to get in. This is the time. I have the Friday night edit coming up. 30 minutes of non-stop music and no commercials. So you don't want to miss that. And geet jada tusi hune sunia, that was Golden Glow by Gajas Sidhu. Coming up, this one is the Kochi Files. Jasa Dilno Enjoy.

0: that you didn't even know that you needed to know. So, you know, zindagi de vich, we all have these moments, especially these days, I feel, jadon assi duniya wal dekhde haan, and we are like, WTF, ki ho reha hai. So I can't really say that, but I can say what the siapa is going on. And that is the name of this new segment, What the Siapa. And who better to have than the RKH, Raminda Hale. Oh. Welcome to the show.
1: Thank you. That's so sweet. I'm really happy to be here and honored to be What the Siapa guest.
0: Yeah, you have your own take on so many things, and I love that you share about so many things. So I wanted to ask you, in one sentence, what is the state of the world right now?
1: Crumbling. And not crumbling because we're going into a place that's negative, but this is actually cracking us open to bring in a lot more light, even though a lot of people are questioning, is this doomsday? It's the end of the old and into the new collective.
0: Absolutely. Like dissolving almost is the word that kind of came to my mind as well.
1: Totally.
0: So, you know, narrative versus reality. There's a lot of people that like to doom scroll, as we know. You know, I try to avoid it myself. So I was wondering, you know, do you think that we're living in more dangerous times, or are we just more exposed to everything?
1: We're more exposed for sure. And, you know, I talk about a lot of different things. So I also talk a lot about media propaganda and how we can become programmed based on what media wants us to see and hear. And we have more access now. This is also why the States wants to ban TikTok, because there's a lot of like on the ground news and journalism going on from real life experiences. And that's not something we're used to. That's not even something we saw in our generations. I know we're in different generations, but growing up, it just wasn't the norm. If you look at the news tells you what's real. You read a book, that's what's real. And now we actually get to lift the veil and make decisions and insights on what we're seeing firsthand. And I think that's very powerful. And that's what we're going to be now for the rest of our time here on Earth.
0: Yeah, yeah. So, you know, there's probably, there's a lot of people, I'd imagine, right now that think, Sanu ki farq penda hai, to uthe ho reha hai, kithe hor ho reha hai. How does it fit into our lives? How does it affect us Canadians? How does it affect us Punjabis, people, humanity?
1: Yeah, it's similar to how we wanted it when the farmers' protest was going on, right? If we're going to say, like, American and Canadian look, you know, like they don't care what's going on, you know, people were complaining about us in the media. What's the difference for what's going on over there? It's our duty to stand up for that, for other races that are going on, regardless of their religion. You know, religion doesn't play a role in Sikhi.
0: Absolutely.
1: Punjabi cultural values are different than our Sikh principles, and our gurus never discriminated based on whether someone's Muslim or not. And so I think that's something I'm very passionate about, and I think our community needs to continue to shed light on that.
0: What do you think is one global issue that people are overreacting to right now?
1: Ooh. One global issue that we're overreacting on right now. I think people need to see more of what is cracking open. So I think just the overall consensus that it's doomsday, like I was saying, and the way that I explain this as a healer is the flashlight becomes brighter and it becomes wider, and we're continuing to pull it back and exposing more of the shadow. So if more people can understand that this polarity is necessary to have more change, then we're going to be enforcing more light in, and that creates more unity. And we're all about unity. We're not about division. Yeah. But it is also saying, like, you know what, the people that are in the old collective, which the people that are thriving off division or thriving off of labels, they can just stay over there. Yeah. And we're going to create this new space that is safer and is more harmonious, and where the sun is bright and shining. And so I think it's more of like conceptually and theoretically what we're looking at versus one event, because I always talk about energy transference and what impacts one area will eventually impact another. And we're just seeing that in different silos of us, the globe right now.
0: We can't escape ourselves, right? There's the truth.
1: Yes, exactly.
0: What about something we're underestimating?
1: Our own power.
0: Ooh, juicy.
1: Our own, you know, our what own himmet. Everything that's within us is creation, and we are source energy. And we are being taught on a daily basis how to connect to our own energy, how to connect to our own consciousness. Yeah. And so a lot of people are now seeing that the old ways of doing

0: things are not working. The systems are being disrupted because now we have generations of individuals and professionals in these systems that are disrupting status quo. And so everything that we've been wanting to manifest consciously in terms of betterment for the world, we are getting there. And it's really chaotic because we're getting there faster than has been able, that we've been able to before, because the age of Aquarius is all about speed. It's all about doing things a little bit uncomfortable and unrecognizable.
1: Something else I was thinking about is, you know, we're talking about energy, and I feel that energy, the energy that we carry, is finite, you know, in the human experience. Some people feel like they are obligated to watch all of the news to stay completely updated with what is going on. And as we know, that brings about burnout. You know, we're not really being useful that way. So do you have any couple of tips on how do you take care of yourself and still be a good citizen and be involved?
0: Yeah, and I think to even have that question on a philosophical level, you are probably already informed. I'm not saying you in general, but if somebody is asking themselves that question, they already have a sense of empathy. And the line is willful ignorance. If you choose to remain willfully ignorant and you want to spiritually bypass and you want to act as if this does not exist, I do not believe that that is the essence of true spirituality. But on the other end, if you do have awareness around what's going on, then, you know, you have the information, but there's so much going on. Like, we don't even know anything going on around the world, right? It's just basically what we're seeing more of. Then you don't want to overload yourself. So taking those boundaries is important, but acknowledging we have privilege to have those boundaries, to turn our phone off. And as long as you have a level of awareness around it and you're not ignorant and you're checking your own unconscious or conscious biases, then I think you're already in a good spot.
1: Okay, lastly, I know that you like to drop predictions once in a while. So, any predictions for the next couple of months?
0: Ooh, I think things are going to be a lot different in the next few months. We're going to see what's happening in the States. And it's interesting because I don't know if you saw, I'm sure people have heard that are listening, is that I'm not a Modi fan by any means. So I don't want people to think that, especially if you know me, but Modi and Carney came up with an agreement, a trade agreement that just totally eliminates the US without even consulting them. It's like we're done asking for permission to do things. Even David Eby, when it came to the time change of, like, he had said we got sick of waiting for the states on the West to just whether or not they were going to stop changing their clocks, and we decided to do so. So it's interesting because it's just like a lot more sovereignty and autonomy, and like I'm going to hope that that means that there will be an ejection of Trump in some sort of way. I've just been waiting on it. And last time I made that prediction for Trudeau, it came true, but a year late, and we're still a little bit delayed, but we're in the midst of like collapsing this timeline. And I'm hoping by, you know, the end of the summer that we start to see more progress there. Fingers crossed, no promise.
1: Okay. What Punjabi track do you have on repeat right now?
0: Ooh, is it Punjabi? It is. I'm going to tell you right now, in terms of, like, I don't know if he was singing in English or if he was singing in Punjabi, but the new song I came across, which is Diva by Ruben Porter and Jazz, and that was one that I was listening to that I've never heard before and was on repeat yesterday.
1: We will drop it right after we finish chatting. Do you want to drop your Instagram handle as well if anybody wants to follow up with you on?
0: Yes. Yeah. So my Instagram is at the .rkh, just my initials, as well as my TikTok and my YouTube, and my website is therkh.com. I also have a book out called Debunking the World We Live In, available Indigo online and Amazon and Barnes and Nobles online, so make sure you check it out.
1: Congratulations on your book, and I look forward to having you on What the Siapa some other time.
0: Can't wait. Thanks for having me.
1: Take care.

0: life intersect. And you make the cut with Lady B.
1: And here it is, the Friday night edit. 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
11: 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The Queen. Lady B.

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I hope that you enjoyed it. 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It is almost time for me to say goodbye. 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And agle hafte baad dwara fir milange jinniyan vi main gallan sanjhiyan kitiyan tuhade naal jinne vi main request kite ne ki tusi apne khyal sade naal sanje karo WhatsApp te zarur kariyo. I want to hear from you. This is our show. Mera show niyo. It is our show. And you guys are amazing. Have a safe week. Hasadi hasandero. Much love. Peace out. Rab rakha y'all. Every Friday on your dial. This has been The Cut with Lady B. Lady B's last.

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